0: similar health threats successfully. According to him, Nigeria has the capacity to prepare adequately across all sectors to prevent the disease from entering the country again. He urged the government to strengthen preventive measures and extend safety protocols to public places such as schools, police stations, and hospitals. Comrade Solomon also advised officials responsible for monitoring the nation's borders to remain vigilant, avoid compromising established procedures, and ensure strict compliance with health screening measures in order to prevent Nigerians from the disease. The report.
1: As for me, I don't think it would be a thing that should make Nigeria to be bothered, because COVID-19, Nigeria was able to contain it, and Ebola was also at about surrounding the entire country, as the case may be. Then I believe they should be prepared, because what they have experienced before coming again should not be a challenge to Nigeria as a country, as a sovereign nation we are. So I believe when these measures are put in place and they are not compromised at various joints, I believe it will go a long way. I will also advise for the government, not just on those areas mentioned, like public places like schools, police stations, even hospitals, those that will be coming for screening. I believe screening should also be part of it, because someone may have the symptom of Ebola without telling the attendee that he or she has it, and the person that will receive it, the receptionist, excuse me, B.
0: In a separate news, the Edo State Police Command has recovered the bodies of two kidnapped victims and arrested one of the suspects in Ovia North East Government Area of Edo State. According to a statement on Wednesday by the State Command PPRO, Eno Ekadon, one of the bodies has been identified as that of Favour Nosakare, 66 years, who was abducted by gunmen alongside Emmanuel Annabelle Osasare, 28 years, and Miss Rejoice Otipere, 26 years, on May 9th. The PPRO stated that the suspect, who was arrested with a gunshot wound, led operatives to where the decomposing bodies were recovered. In the same vein, the Edo State Command of the National Drug Law Enforcement Agency has arrested 48 suspected drug traffickers and seized 541.47 kilograms of illicit drugs in May as part of its ongoing crackdown on drug trafficking and abuse. The State Commander, Michelle Ofoyeju, disclosed this in a statement on Tuesday, saying the arrest and seizure were made through intelligence-led operations conducted across drug hotspots in the state. According to him, the suspects comprised 25 males and 23 females arrested during separate operations. We'll take a break now. Stay to come. NLC backs teacher strike, demands release of abducted pupils. Please stay tuned.
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0: Welcome back. If you're just tuning in, this is a Sambino Clash News on the air. Glad to know that you're still with us. Before now, I informed you that Nigeria's country's border screening as Ebola concerns rise. Police recover kidnapped victim's body in Edo Forest, arrest suspects. Now the rest of the news. The Nigerian Labour Congress has declared support for the nationwide strike action by the Nigerian Union of Teachers, and it called for the immediate release of pupils, students, and the teachers abducted by kidnappers across the country. In a statement issued on Wednesday and signed by its president, Joe Ajaero, the NLC described the strike as a necessary response to the worsening security situation facing teachers and school children. According to the labor union, the actions reflect the determination of teachers.

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0: Alive Chapel joyfully invites you to the consecration and enthronement of our bishop elect, Rev. 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
0: 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The church auditorium, in Tieo's Over Road, behind Yorkville Resort,
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0: from Dr. Harold Richman. With deep respect and love, we say congratulations, Daddy and Mommy Agbanu. 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
1: And also the Christian leaders or the church leaders, may they try. Start with the, you know, collect bribes, they look for politicians to sponsor their programs and their church and all that, so that when situations like this happen, they feel come out, can't speak up. Because now everybody business with this one. They say security, now everybody business. And then the man still went ahead to say, if for other countries, like he mentioned those, you know, other countries, say if dog got lost through way, 24 hours they don't find and come back. The ordinary dog over human being now, children way past the, like how many they day for bush for more than 16 days now, say nobody they do anything. He reached to cry and you know how the parents of the children go they feel. So why are they talking, why are they here now? Because some of our celebrities, they don't they chook mouth for the matter concerning insecurity and your kidnapping. So my people,

0: for the next info where I carry call today.
1: It says, remember you are, man calls out DJ Kupi over Vira X post about her sister. Kupi, DJ Kupi na Florence Otedola, yes, widely known as a DJ Kupi. So this DJ posted something on X, you know. She could post some. You remember the other time they just met about Temi Otedola and the husband, they expect their first child. So the sister now will be DJ Kupi. He can post some online, say that she day happy that she's going to be an auntie very, very soon. So as she can post some for X, baby, microblogging. Now that place one person can see waiting, she writes, say that the how she take right the English no correct. When I say Naija na cruise, some people they talk about serious matter, others CJ they talk another thing. But sha it good because sometimes you need to just, you know, joke sometimes so that you go forget some worries. So he called the caller DJ Kupi, say why you go talk that kind thing, why you go write say I'm going to be an auntie instead of that I and the apostrophe and M, because you're a graduate of a Oxford University. Say person will go Oxford University, you're supposed to speak that kind of English. You get? So because of that, now people can they comment, and also actually DJ Kupi never really answer or reply to this guy. Sha no wait and know how it goes, if she will actually reply to this guy or not. So my people right about now, make sure we go on a musical break. Yes, enjoy that sweet melody. I'll be right back. You know

Welcome back from that musical break. Moving forward to the next info we are carrying on today. It says, loving the wrong person almost killed me. Man narrates how wife divorced him after cancer recovery. And it comes from a Nigerian man, actually, he can share online. What thing happened? You know, after he can recover from cancer with Duam. You know, say this guy like this and a survivor and now legal of Hironam. Cancer with the five people up and down and other diseases. But the man recover, as the man recover, the wife was supposed to celebrate with him. He can't come tell and say he won't divorce. If now you be this man, how you go feel to start with? So he told the man, say she wants divorce. Say the man got the answer, waiting happen. Why you want divorce? Because the man say that she no sign up for this kind of thing. She no sign up to be somebody's caregiver for the rest of her life. You get say as the man be the you know, that time when cancer they do him, now she they care for him, they take care and they even now where he don't they recover. Say he don't tire. Get say he won't go start up her life somewhere. So the man come they you know, they cry, they weep. They take online fans this because get as it be, but for now they don't divorce. But the happiest thing according to the man say the thing where the woman no be say as in the hospital they recover, he can they speak with his lawyer, they move some of his finances and other things where he get to his own private, you know, will. All the thing where he be will to the wife, he don't will her back. Maybe now something where he even tell her may he do all those kind of things. So according to what they happen for Nigeria now. If a woman marry a rich man, I don't know for other people, but some of the celebrities waiting we don't hear. Like they would just you know divorce, just say they want a divorce. So when they divorce, normally now they go divide property and other things. Now waiting this man say maybe now waiting the wife you want to, but the wife no say he don't win some of the things to himself and the you know his own family. So only small thing to the wife. So now waiting can shock the wife as they separate. So that the problem and the mistake when you make you say you go love the wrong person. Because in a person will love them, real, even as they ask them, talk them for church. Say for in good health and for sickness, we still deal with the person. But this one, no. Just like the Gen Z marriage now, they will say in good health and in sickness. They say in good health and in good health. So, nothing like a bad energy. But share how you take them. Say because of your husband, they sick. Come tell and say, you know what you again. And your husband, don't you recover? Say no, they marry again because you know sign up to be a caregiver for the rest of your life. So reason up with my biggest man wait till you go do. So the last info where I want Yanu today. He said I sold the ring. Let me recount how fiancé posted pre-wedding photos with another woman. So this lady now come online can they post something where people they criticize from the backlash, from the softness and the things you way want, you know, make you just hear them and know what you want to talk concerning this kind thing. You know, they date, she and the ex-fiancé they date. As they date like that, so the guy come propose to her and give her a ring, she accepts. But she don't want to do marriage, like she don't want to do forever with the guy. She keep, you know, postponing things every time. If the guy come tell her, me tell the people, so that they go do formal introduction. Now the girl keep to the store everything. Yet after 3 months, the guy waited, nothing happened. He goes to post another person, come post pre-wedding photos online. Now she can't see the photos for the post contain them conversations and even can't see open mouth talk say she sold the ring with the guy. You do or you not interested, even though the guy is the one enough and the identify and that person. So now this is for deal with you or the like how some people to do honestly, but this life when you're in the life, some people to do. But yeah, best advice is, I think as a young person, you need to know, look and also before you leave. Yes, if you see the person where you date, no one, just try and know how much the person wants. Because giving engagement ring doesn't determine marriage and all that. So if the person no want you, you don't want you. Nothing what you do will make that person want you. So my people, now here I go talk with you for today's entertainment gist.
Thank you for sticking with us. Thank you for listening. Till tomorrow, keep listening to S-Fan Binoculars Radio. I remain your host, Miss Judy K. Have a lovely day and bye-bye for now. Niger to the world.

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3: Oh, he puts it in! John Moran from half court at the buzzer! His fourth three-pointer of the first half!
4: Sports lovers, it is another beautiful day and Big Billy is right here in the building to give you the latest happening from the world of sport. 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Big Billy will be right back after this quick break.

Alright, I welcome you back from that break. And if you are just joining in, this is Port of You with Big Billy right here on the Champagne Oculus Radio on this beautiful day. Starting in from the Super Falcons Camp, Benfica Minifida, Charity Uchere, and Etihad Forward Francisca Odega have arrived at the Super Falcons Camp in UK, Ogun State, ahead of Nigeria's two-leg friendly matches against Senegal. The duo arrived on Wednesday morning alongside Glory Ogbona, Blessing Uko, Comfort Irabo, and Sikiratu Issa as the team continue preparation for the friendly schedule for Friday and Monday. According to the team's media officer, Mary Akinsola, 8 players arrived in the camp on Tuesday evening. The Super Falcons will face Senegal in both matches at the Remostar Stadium Sports Complex in Ikeni. The friendlies form part of Nigeria's preparation for the 2026 Women Africa Cup of Nations, which will be held in Morocco in July. More players and officials are expected in camp as the team gradually builds towards full strength ahead of the crucial test matches against Senegalese side. Nigeria will be aiming to win a record a steady 11th AFCON title in Morocco and secure qualification for the 2027 FIFA Women's World Cup in Brazil. In another info, the Federation International de Football Association has announced that Nigerian music star David Adeleke, popularly known as Davido, will perform at the Los Angeles leg of the World Cup 2026 Countdown Concert Series scheduled for Wednesday, June 10. A statement issued by FIFA on Tuesday said the Los Angeles concert will feature The Police Major Lisa alongside Davido, with additional artists expected to be announced. The event forms part of our first of in kind synchronized live concert series ahead. The event forms part of our first of its kind synchronized live concert series across host Canada, Mexico, and the United States as part of build-up activities for the tournament. Los Angeles will play host to a high-energy celebration featuring the last major Lisa and Davido, the first artist announced for what promises to be an unforgettable night of music, football, and culture, FIFA said. It added that the Los Angeles show will take place at the Crypto.com Arena, with doors opening at 5 p.m. PT, while live broadcast is expected to begin at 6 p.m. PT. Los Angeles lineup revealed as part of FIFA World Cup 2026 Countdown Concert Series across Canada, Mexico, and the United States. The Global Football Governing Body explained that the concert would connect performances across the three host nations, with live art also being streamed from Mexico City and Toronto. The Countdown Concert Series celebrates the passion, unity, and cultural connections across three countries and around the world that defined the FIFA World Cup 2026, said Manilo Zabura, FIFA World Cup 2026 Chief Tournament Officer. Just 2 days before the opening match in the United States, Los Angeles will put on an unforgettable show featuring top talent in one of the world's premier entertainment capital, bringing together music, football, fans in global celebration as we prepare to welcome the world, he added. FIFA said fans can purchase tickets starting Wednesday, June 3rd at 10 a.m. PST, while the concert will also be broadcast globally via FIFA digital platforms, including a live stream on the FIFA World Cup TikTok account, which will serve as the executive social media live stream partner. In another info, the Athletes Federation of Nigeria has fixed June 20th to 22nd for the national trials ahead of the 2026 Commonwealth Games in Glasgow, Scotland, while also releasing qualification standards for athletes ahead of the event. Home-based and foreign-based athletes are expected to convene on the Yaba College of Technology Sport Complex in Lagos, bringing together some of the nation's finest athletes ahead of the Commonwealth Games,
which will be held from July 23rd to August 2nd, 2026. The three-day event will feature 32-track field events for both men and women, with preparation in the men's and women 100 meter, 200 meter, and 400 meter restricted to athletes who have achieved the prescribed qualifying standard between April and June 2026, while all other track and field events will remain open for participation. For athletes based in Nigeria, the qualifying standard for the men's 100 meter is 10.60 seconds, while the women's 100 meter entry standard is set at 11.55 seconds. The 200 meter standard for men is 21.85 seconds, while the women's event is pegged at 23.75 seconds. The qualifying marks for the men's and women's 400 meter are 48.50 seconds and 54.50 seconds respectively. For athletes based abroad, the men's 100 meter qualifying

Amiibo. Born of fire, raised by peace. If you like Igbo, marry Igbo, mother Igbo, then you are Igbo po. Proudly Igbo, Abumoye Igbo, Anibundi Igbo, the chosen ones, child.

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We are one people, one destiny. Join us, the Igbo community. We are all connected forever. Locos.

500 students, regardless of whoever is involved, 500 students who have passed the exam to be a student of that school. They are very strict on it. And they are not begging you to bring your child to the school. It is you that is begging them that you want your child to go to that school. And the reason why you want your child or your ward or your children to attend that school is because you've seen the quality of student that they've, you know, rolled out, that have graduated in the school over the years, and you want your child to be part of it. So I'll say that if you have a school and are genuine about employing the best teachers, looking for the best teacher for my student, we will see it in the life of this student. It's not just about the money. Yes, you can earn money from education, but if money is your main goal or is your initial focus, you will not run a quality school. You just run a business venture, basically. So I'll say that there are countries in Africa that you could see the quality of education they have, and because of the quality of education they have, you can see the impact in the lives of the citizen. You see, you can see schools like Botswana, Rwanda. Rwanda especially has invested heavily in education, technology, and digital literacy since the 1990s. The country introduced policy focused on universal education and ICT training. And today, Rwanda is known for rapid economic growth, a growing tech sector, improved healthcare and infrastructure, strong government efficiency, just because they took education seriously. That is, if they did not take education seriously, other sectors would be affected. That is, education is the bedrock. The education sector is the bedrock of every other sector that is existing right now. So if education is failing, other sectors will automatically fail, because the quality of student that you have, quality of teachers, they are the ones in other sector. And if they are not grounded, if they are not strong, other sectors will fail. So we have countries also like Botswana. Botswana is one of Africa's best development story. The country revenue from diamonds. The country used revenues rather from diamonds to invest in public education majorly, then healthcare, institutional development. And because of this alone, Botswana moved from being one of the poorest

countries after independence to having one of the most stable economies in Africa just because they invested in the education sector. So I said that Nigeria is like this because we don't invest in the education sector. And if we don't invest in the education sector, the quality of leaders that we will have would be half-baked leaders. The quality of people manning sector would be half-baked in character, in everything that means for a person to be educated. Kenya, this is a story that I love the most. Kenya, Ghana, countries that invest heavily in education. And because they invested heavily in education, the economy is flourishing. The economy is improving. So we are, with the SDG coppers of Euromaze, employ even school owners to invest heavily in education. Make sure that you employ quality teachers. Make sure that they structure in your school. Everything is so structured. Make sure that there are discipline in your school. There is discipline in your school. Make sure that everything in your school is structured. That when people come inside, they are saying this is an educational institution. No matter how small your school is, they can still have structure. They can still have discipline. And we're also employing even our government to improve on the educational sector, to look into it, to not neglect it as, oh, it's you know, because it's not petroleum, it's not crude oil, but it's going to affect a large number of people at the end of the day. So we've come to the end of today's show. I've come to the end of today's SDG hour. I'm saying that thank you for listening. Thank you for joining. I am Oluwabi Falodun. Until next time, see

My fellow Nigeria country people, respect it. Respect all of you now, my people. Now, do 24 now for hearing from us on Eastside Banacula. See the gong like no other station. My listeners are there. In fact, you people are wonderful. For staying tuned, we cannot worry because everywhere Marama, everywhere Garland, everywhere good, everywhere nice. In fact, everywhere still moon and where more I sit and get it back. Because we get plenty to read to dish out from this gist place that I for you to proper program. What would they call my people? Nado. I'm a first of the theologian if you call me Mr. T. At the same time, I tell the carry matter come up from old school level. Carry call new school level based on old things that pass away and build everything that be called new school. Update recent gist with the play for Abodo Country, Nigeria and beyond. Therefore, for this game changer program, we the carry matter come up from way back, carry come present matter. I was up no bad way if you took more for this, you know, the program. 900-519-18139. My record was up no bad again for clarity sake. 00-519-18139. Now they free chat to us. Bring us. Talk your own. As we converse, you write us, you write back. So back to the matter. Based on Vara Online and other social media network, Facebook, friends and other sources, just as in the Bible they say, in everything there is a season. Now know every. And so it be for Abodo Country, Nigeria, for this political season. So, my people, so as they finally they go, all took mouth for what they play for inside political level. So, all of you now know how they play. So, now no see most of all those presidential aspirants, so, they know they come out. All of them, they bring out their flag bearer and two president go represent them for that kind of matter 2027. So now onto PDP matter, now we'll just deliberate small gist onto based on one of our former president, when the former president Goodluck Ebele Jonathan, when we say himself stability reflect for that kind of a PDP presidential Canberra flag. So you know say now two people you go come be now, we're not gonna deliberate the other one for inside the same PDP again when the Nelson Wike matter again. You know, say it has that is divided against itself. Cannot stand, we will know. But I know say that of Wike when it be a guy for inside PDP when carry PDP for it as boss of the bosses for FCT territory. So now you won't go stand as me and the reason. But meanwhile, more chukma 20 so kind south people, they talk about this Goodluck Jonathan in particular. Some south lover for Goodluck Jonathan. So back to the matter. And also VDM, not going to love Nano, very dark man. Take first thing post this guy picks Goodluck Jonathan picture for his page. You can't look for people to comment and share the page until the Kitara it was Wakago PDP page. Now you see this thing say Baba Goodluck Jonathan picture reflect. You don't understand? Many waiting for this guy post that is for VDM. See, the Sasa people, they love Jonathan, I be the fact, and there, why me, I can't convince you, they really like that guy. VDM say, Goodluck Jonathan, say that big boy, maybe he did in collaboration with APC, maybe they follow APC, they run things one-on-one, or maybe he just they follow President Ahmed Bola Tinubu, GCFRO, they do one or two based on political strategy people where they be. He can talk to you because he no see anybody when he be say man, he be like Goodluck Jonathan mate for the race, for him to go the four in hand for they no see anybody for them when go they compare the contrast with. So now with VDM, talk for that matter so according to VDM, which I, when they follow you talk, so he will comment for that kind of page when he posts that kind of thing. Again, from the same South lover, you get one woman, oh boy, you for social media, this one again, I see comments, you know, the para, they use Ogunba, but they show good luck, Ebele Jonathan, come like same and I picking for house, oh, but the matata, I mean, to love. You know, this guy put the light person, you know, they express and they don't want to see what the woman talk, oh. You say, you have opportunity to rule Nigeria for 8 years. You said you don't go want the blood of Nigeria. Now, na blood of gold, now you come want now when you won't come back there, or na the blood of dog. If you don't come up for that presidency race, now me and you come like say, they won't put one leg for his world trouser.
he got the woman got to say, as you won't rubbish yourself for this president series, we go help you rubbish you well, use you like rag. We go spoil your reputation, boy. You don't talk plenty. Now I know, not me in particular, so when they talk to you now, no. Why they say nearly the whole south side, they see small children, they name their good luck. So Jonathan, I can't say, okay, maybe not the love what they get for this guy. Now I made themselves call the bump picking where they give those kind of. You about say this guy woman went just in para, like I said, I picking the talk to for us, so he get that kind of picking when the Lord name after that kind of guy. Yeah, I guess so. You don't understand. So my people, anything what you got to for this kind of matter, until good luck, Jonathan Ebele coming out for presidential race in PDP. Talk on, because me, I know say Wike is to get your own side for that kind. Another person, when you see them, go bring come out genuinely when you go stand with the bar for them for that PDP. That one I just show. So anything when you as a person got talk with us on 00519181139, freestyle, follow us, talk on. So that we got this data, talk about our own 101, how you reason out for that 00519181139 will be our WhatsApp number. For clarity sake, now make a record and so my people, we don't waste time more. Sharply, now here we'll march our final break. Finally, based on our phone, I'll be see you same time, same station. It's a Banacolas Radio tomorrow, as a remainder of Forces, the theologian. If you call me Mr. T, my people, we'll not

and of the Son, and of the Holy Spirit. Amen. You expire, Jesus, but the source of life gushed forth for souls, and the ocean of mercy opened up for the whole world. O fount of life, unfathomable divine mercy, envelop the whole world and empty yourself out upon us. O blood and water which gushed forth from the heart of Jesus, as a fount of mercy for us, I trust in you. O blood and water which gushed forth from the heart of Jesus, as a fount of mercy for us, I trust in you. O blood and water which gushed forth from the heart of Jesus, as a fount of mercy for us, I trust in you. Our Father, who art in heaven, hallowed be thy name. Thy kingdom come, thy will be done, on earth as it is in heaven. Give us this day our daily bread, and forgive us our trespasses, as we forgive those who trespass against us. And lead us not into temptation, but deliver us from evil. Amen. Hail Mary, full of grace, the Lord is with thee. Blessed art thou among women, and blessed is the fruit of thy womb, Jesus. Holy Mary, Mother of God, pray for us sinners, now and at the hour of our death. Amen. I believe in God, the Father Almighty, creator of heaven and earth, and in Jesus Christ, his only Son, our Lord, who was conceived by the Holy Spirit, born of the Virgin Mary, suffered under Pontius Pilate, was crucified, died, and was buried. He descended into hell. On the third day he rose again from the dead. He ascended into heaven, and is seated at the right hand of God the Father Almighty. From there he will come to judge the living and the dead. I believe in the Holy Spirit, the Holy Catholic Church, the communion of saints, the forgiveness of sins, the resurrection of the body, and life everlasting. Amen.

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3: A voice, a song, a story the world needs to hear.

0: airports, seaports, and land borders. It also announced that travelers identified as high risk or displaying symptoms associated with Ebola or other viral hemorrhagic fevers will be subjected to secondary screening, isolation, and referral procedures. The move comes amid growing concerns over the ongoing outbreak of the Buyo strain of Ebola virus disease in parts of East and Central Africa and forms part of a broader national preparedness strategy aimed at preventing the disease from entering Nigeria. Reacting to the developments, Comrade Solomon, in an interview with our reporter, said he does not believe Nigerians should be over-worried, noting that the country has previously dealt with similar health threats successfully. According to him, Nigeria has the capacity to prepare adequately across all sectors to prevent the disease from entering the country again. He urged the government to strengthen preventive measures and extend safety protocols to public places such as schools, police stations, and hospitals. Comrade Solomon also advised officials responsible for monitoring the nation's borders to remain vigilant, avoid compromising established procedures, and ensure strict compliance with health screening measures in order to prevent Nigerians from the disease. The report.
1: As for me, I don't think it should be a thing that should make Nigeria to be bothered. Because COVID-19, Nigeria was able to contain it, and Ebola was also at about to ravage the entire country, as the case may be. Then I believe they should be prepared, because what they have experienced before coming again should not be a challenge to Nigeria as a country, as a sovereign nation we are. So I believe when these measures are put in place, and they are not compromised at various joints, I believe it will go a long way. I will also advise for the government, not just on those areas mentioned, like public places like schools, police stations, even hospitals, those that will be coming for screening. I believe screening should also be part of it, because someone may have the symptom of Ebola without telling the attendee that he or she has it, and the person that will receive in the receptionist, as case may be.
0: In a separate news, the Edo State Police Command has recovered the bodies of two kidnapped victims and arrested one of the suspects in Ovia North East Government area of Edo State. According to a statement on Wednesday by the State Command PPRO Eno Ekadon, one of the bodies has been identified as that of Favour Nosakare, 66 years,

0: was abducted by gunmen alongside Emmanuel Annabel Osasare, 28 years, and Miss Rejoice Otipere, 26 years, on May 9th. The PPRO stated that the suspect, who was arrested with a gunshot wound, led operatives to where the decomposing bodies were recovered. In the same vein, the Edo State Command of the National Drug Law Enforcement Agency has arrested 48 suspected drug traffickers and seized 541.47 kilograms of illicit drugs in May as part of its ongoing crackdown on drug trafficking and abuse. The state commander, Michelle Ofoyeju, disclosed this in a statement on Tuesday, saying the arrest and seizure were made through intelligence-led operations conducted across drug hotspots in the state. According to him, the suspects comprised 25 males and 23 females arrested during separate operations. We'll take a break now. Stay to come. NLC backs teacher strike, demands release of abducted pupils. Please stay tuned.
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0: Welcome back. If you're just tuning in, this is Esam Binoculars News on the Air. Glad to know that you're still with us. Before now, I informed you that Nigeria strengthens border screening as Ebola concerns rise. Police recover kidnapped victim's body in Edo Forest, arrest suspects. Now the rest of the news. The Nigeria Labour Congress has declared support for the nationwide strike action by the Nigerian Union of Teachers, and they called for the immediate release of pupils, students, and the teachers abducted by kidnappers across the country. In a statement issued on Wednesday and signed by its president, Joe Ajaero, the NLC described the strike as a necessary response to the worsening security situation facing teachers and school children. According to the labor union, the actions reflect the determination of teachers to protect themselves amid increasing attacks on educational institutions and personnel. To wrap up the news, a quick recap of the headlines again. Nigeria strengthens border screening as Ebola concerns rise. Police recover kidnapped victim's body in Edo Forest, arrest suspects. NLC backs teacher strike, demands release of abducted pupils. This is our office today on News on the Air. Thank you for listening. I am Judy Chinye, saying have a nice day.
2: Ege nare kahi ebe sunu oto isan la oto edo remu oto Nigeria rebe oyo na be san be do wa mu owo wa zore babilu are kamai ho
3: 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Nigeria Labour Congress, NSC, the group of not a mimicking animal campaign at a teacher, it could be one hour case tracky. Regime or soon or soon of you or your state at that time, the remedy of his school be, but not my be. Nipper wondered about selling money, I wondered about him at your receipt or selling. Oh, yeah, what I want to know some Nigeria. Axiom Mago and Natural Magbuloko to a K, not a email. 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

0: Alive Chapel joyfully invites you to the consecration and enthronement of our bishop elect, Rev. 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

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Join us, the Igbo Community Network. We are all connected forever.

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1: This is not a drill. 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
0: 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At the church auditorium, in Tieo's Overroad, behind Yorkville Resort,

I am Igbo, born of fire, raised by peace. If you like Igbo, marry Igbo, mother Igbo, then you are Igbo. Until proudly Igbo, Abumoye Igbo, and Ibundi Igbo, the chosen ones drop. Love it or hate it, you can't ignore it. Bless us and you prosper. 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

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We are one people, one destiny. 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We are all connected forever.

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We are one people, one destiny. Join us, the Igbo Community Network. We are all connected forever.

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0: 25th October 2010. The church auditorium, Entieo's Over Road, behind Yorkville Resort,

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With deep respect and love, we say congratulations. Daddy and Mommy Agbami.

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1: Social media feels like the world's wild west, Hada. The good, the bad, and the malicious. 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But not anymore. Because now the people have a voice in it. 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

0: 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KC Records, where stars are born and legends begin the world.
1: 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Today we thank God for Daddy and Mommy Agbano. 60 years of love, 60 years of grace.

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Hada. The good, the bad, and the malicious. 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

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Build a home anywhere, and that place becomes home. 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

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We are one people, one destiny. 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

0: Alive Chapel joyfully invites you to the consecration and enthronement of our Bishop Elect, Rev. 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
3: 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A song? 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

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We are all connected forever.

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Brooklyn. 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Build a home anywhere, and that place becomes home. 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

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We are one people, one destiny. Join us, the Igbo Community Network. We are all connected forever. God creates.

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0: Alive Chapel joyfully invites you to the consecration and enthronement of our bishop elect, Rev. 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

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We'll take you global, put your dreams on the map. From the villages of Africa to the capitals of the world, our flag of unity.

I am Igbo, born of fire, raised by peace. If you like Igbo, marry Igbo, mother Igbo, then you are Igbo po. Proudly Igbo, Abumoye Igbo, Anibunde Igbo, the chosen ones, child.

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We are one people, one destiny. Join us, the Igbo community. We are all connected forever. Locus.

trial, in which he reportedly berated his close ally with expletives. To wrap up news across the globe, the headlines again. US pledges direct support to Nigeria, reset Africa policy. Netanyahu downplays rule with Trump, says both agree on disarming Hezbollah. That is the size of news across the globe. Thank you for sticking around. Do have a great day. Welcome to the religious news segment. First, the headlines. From institutions to the peripheries, from Leo's pilgrimage to Spain, full part audience, the liturgy leads us back to what is essential. My name is Joseph Osaimo Iguari. Now the news and details. Pope Leo XIV's upcoming apostolic journey to Spain, scheduled for June 6 to 12, is significant in every respect. So too is the anticipation surrounding the fourth international trip, which we see Leo XIV travel 2,500 kilometers, stopping in Madrid, Barcelona, and the Canary Island. Many speeches, many meetings, many journeys through plazas and stadiums, many people, an estimated 500,000 faithful are expected to attend the various events and many themes, from disarmament to peace, from the role of the church to the challenges facing Spain and Europe, from the defense of life to migration. Needless to say, expectations are high, began Metro Bruni, director of the Holy See Press Office, as he presented the program and details of the Pope's pilgrimage to a land of ancient Christian tradition. In a separate update, in our hectic lives marked by busy and commotion, the rite of the liturgy, along with its signs and symbols, helps us pause and connect with our inner spiritual life as it draws us closer to Christ and His love, Pope Leo XIV said during the Wednesday General Audience in St. Peter's Square on June 3rd. With the

0: solemn simplicity of its readings, the right interrupt our frantic activity, leading us back to what is essential, the Pope emphasized. And that is the size of the religious news. Thank you for staying tuned.
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2: check. Hello and welcome to Issam Banakula's video. It's your weather forecast for Rumi Issam Northern State Government, created by Metro State. My name is Jay Chris. By 12 a.m. in the morning, you will be a lecturing of 77 degrees Celsius, a relative humidity of 94 degrees Celsius. And by 6 a.m. in the morning, there will be an overcast sky of 75 degrees Celsius, a relative humidity of 97%. And by 7 a.m. in the morning, there will be a light rain again of 75 degrees Celsius, a relative humidity of 97%. And by 9 a.m. in the morning, there will be a thunderstorm of 77 degrees Celsius, a relative humidity of 91%. And by 10 a.m. in the morning, there will be a light rain of 79 degrees Celsius, of relative humidity of 88 degrees Celsius. And by 4 p.m. in the afternoon, there will be a thunderstorm of 86 degrees Celsius, of relative humidity of 79%. And by 5 p.m. in the afternoon, there will be an air of 84 degrees Celsius, of relative humidity of 85%. And by 6 p.m. in the evening, there will be a thunderstorm of 88 degrees Celsius, of relative humidity

as a ransom. If God has done this for us, let us do all that we can to live for God, whole and entire. In the first letter of St. Paul to the Corinthians, chapter 6, verse 19, the scripture tells us that our body is the temple of the Holy Spirit. 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

All right, I welcome you back from that break. And if you are just joining in, this is Sports of You with Big Billy right here on the Shamba Colas Radio on this beautiful day. Starting from the Super Falcons camp, Benfica midfielder Charity Uchebe and 8-yard forward Francisca Odega have arrived at the Super Falcons camp in UK on the stage ahead of Nigeria's two-leg friendly matches against Senegal. The duo arrived on Wednesday morning alongside Glory Ogbonna, Blessing Nuko, Comfort Iwobi, and Sikiratu Issa as the team continue preparation for the friendly schedule for Friday and Monday. According to the team's media officer, Mary Akinsola, 8 players arrived in the camp on Tuesday evening. The Super Falcons will face Senegal in both matches at the Remonstra Stadium Sports Complex in Ikeni. The friendlies form part of Nigeria's preparation for the 2026 Women Africa Cup of Nations, which will be held in Morocco in July. More players and officials are expected in camp as the team gradually builds towards full strength ahead of the crucial test matches against Senegalese side. Nigeria will be aiming to win a record extending 11th AFCON title in Morocco and secure qualification for the 2027 FIFA Women's World Cup in Brazil. In another info, the Federation International de Football Association has announced that Nigerian music star David Adeleke, popularly known as Davido, would perform at the Los Angeles leg of the World Cup 2026 Countdown Concert Series scheduled for Wednesday, June 10. A statement issued by FIFA on Tuesday said the Los Angeles concert will feature the Polish Major Lazer alongside Davido, with additional artists expected to be announced. The event forms part of a first-of-its-kind synchronized live concert series ahead. The event forms part of a first-of-its-kind synchronized live concert series across host Canada, Mexico, and the United States as part of build-up activities for the tournament. Los Angeles will play host to a high-energy celebration featuring the last Major Lazer and Davido, the first artist announced for what promises to be an unforgettable night of music, football, and culture, FIFA said. It added that the Los Angeles show will take place at the Crypto.com Arena, with doors opening at 5 p.m. PT, while live broadcast is expected to begin at 6 p.m. PT. Los Angeles lineup revealed as part of FIFA World Cup 2026 Countdown Concert Series across Canada, Mexico, and the United States. The Global Football Governing Body explained that the concert will connect performances across the three host nations, with live art also being streamed from Mexico City and Toronto. The Countdown Concert Series celebrates the passion, unity, and cultural connections across three countries and around the world that defined the FIFA World Cup 2026, said Manilo Zabura, FIFA World Cup 2026 Chief Tournament Officer. Just 2 days before the opening match in the United States, Los Angeles will put on an unforgettable show featuring top talent in one of the world's premier entertainment capitals, bringing together music, football, fans in global celebration as we prepare to welcome the world, he added. FIFA said fans can purchase tickets starting Wednesday, June 3rd at 10 a.m. PST, while the concert will also be broadcast globally via FIFA digital platforms, including a live stream on the FIFA World Cup TikTok account, which will serve as the executive social media live stream partner. In another info, the Athletes Federation of Nigeria has fixed June 20th to 22nd for the national trials ahead of the 2026 Commonwealth Games in Glasgow, Scotland, while also releasing qualification standards for athletes ahead of the event. Home-based and foreign-based athletes are expected to convene on the Yaba College of Technology Sport Complex in Lagos, bringing together some of the nation's finest athletes ahead of the Commonwealth Games
which will be held from July 23rd to August 2nd, 2026. The three-day event will feature 32 track and field events for both men and women, with preparation in the men's and women's 100-meter, 200-meter, and 400-meter restricted to athletes who have achieved the prescribed qualifying standard between April and June 2026, while all other track and field events will remain open for participation. For athletes based in Nigeria, the qualifying standard for the men's 100-meter is 10.60 seconds, while the women's 100-meter entry standard is set at 11.55 seconds. The 200-meter standard for men is 21.85 seconds, while the women's event is pegged at 23.75 seconds. The qualifying marks for the men's and women's 400-meter are 48.50 seconds and 54.50 seconds respectively. For athletes based abroad, the men's 100-meter qualifying standard is 10.05 seconds, while the women's benchmark is 11.17 seconds. The 200-meter standard is set as 20.48 seconds for men and 22.60 seconds for women, while the qualifying marks for the men's and women's 400 meters are 45.50 seconds and 51.30 seconds respectively. The Federation believes the arrangement will ensure that only athletes in top form contest the sprint event, while maintaining broad preparation across other disciplines, the AFL said in a statement. To further support athletes in their quest for qualification, the Federation announced that accommodation will be provided for athletes who have attained the required standard during the qualification period. The list of athletes who have met the stipulated benchmark is expected to be released in the coming days. And with that info, I shall quickly observe a break, and when I'm back, I'll be giving you more info on the program. Please stay glued to your radio set and don't touch the dial. The play will be right back after this break.

All right, I welcome you back from that break. And ladies and gentlemen, this is Sports With You with Big Blue right here on National Binoculars Radio on this beautiful day. Poland striker Robert Lewandowski will be targeting a goal-scoring milestone when the White Red host the Super Eagles in the friendly match on Wednesday. Lewandowski has played 166 games for his country and scored 89 goals. If he scored against Nigeria, he will reach the 90-goal mark, further extending his record as Poland all-time goal scorer and moving closer to 100-goal milestone. He made his debut for Poland on September 10, 2008. The 37-year-old is likely to start the encounter after playing just 45 minutes in his side last game against Ukraine, which ended in a 2-0 defeat. Poland coach confirmed his plans to make several changes to his starting 11, revealing that Wolfsburg goalkeeper Kamil Gambira will replace Martin Buka between the posts, while Patrick Zaski is also set to start. The team's last leg to March 2018 as part of their preparation for the 2018 FIFA World Cup, Nigeria defeated host Poland 1-0. Lewandowski will hope to inspire his side to victory and avoid another defeat on home soil as Poland continue their preparation for future international assignment. And lastly, on this Binoculars Radio Sport Review today, the new coach of Nigerian National Men's Cricket Team and High Performer Manager of the Nigerian Cricket Federation, Stephen Magogo, has invited 35 players for a 14-day camp ahead of the 2026 Namibia 3 series.

My Google was unveiled as the coach of the Yellow Greens last Wednesday, signing a 3-year deal with the MCF. The Zimbabwean is working with former female Yellow Green head coach Liki Oyide and fitness coach Soyi Alipo, among others. His first assignment will be the Namibia 3 series scheduled for June 18 to 29 at the FNB Namibia Cricket Ground in Windhoek. With that info, I have come to the close of a sound binoculars radio sport review today, and I hope you enjoyed every bit of it. Please stay glued to your radio set and don't touch the dial. Big Billy is saying you have a lovely day and God bless you all.

Hello everyone, you are listening to Asian Binoculars Radio 105.1 Oromi Edo State, Nigeria, and this is the SDG Hour with the Coppers of Asian Northeast. I am here alone today and I am Oluwa B. Faladun. If you're new here, SDG means Sustainable Development Goals. And before we move into today's program and what we have for you today, we'd like to sing our NYSC SDG anthem. NYSC SDG, ARP Family of Development. We shall live it and preach it till we are seeing in Nigeria.

SDG, everyone, everywhere. So, welcome back to SDG Hour on ASA Binoculars Radio 105.1. And today we'll be talking about quality education, which is goal 4 under the Sustainable Development Goals that was adopted by the United Nations in 2015. What is quality education? Quality education simply means equipping learners with the knowledge, skills, and attitude needed to thrive economically, socially, and personally. It moves beyond mere rote learning to foster critical thinking, creativity, problem solving, and lifelong learning. That is, when we talk about quality education, we're not just talking about just academics. We are saying that a child has been trained and has learned everything that pertains to critical thinking, problem solving, lifelong learning, and so on. That is, after a child has gone to a school or has gone to a course of an academic year, we are saying that the child is now a formed human being who can make decision after thinking critically. He can now come to a definite conclusion on any subject matter that is brought to him or her. And today we are focusing on parents, because most of the time when parents want to choose a school for their child, they don't go through the proper way of choosing a school for their child. Because at the end of the day, after teaching a child at home, the child will still have to go for a formal education. That is, the child will still have to go to school to learn. One of the things that parents should look out for when choosing a school for their child, I would say it for the first time, is check the past records of the school. The pupils or the student that passed through that school, how are they doing? Have you seen any product of that school and their character, their attitude to life, their attitude to learning, their academic performance and whatnot? Because at the end of the day, the product of that school, we speak for the school. If the school is good, you check out who are those people that graduated from the school. What are they doing in life right now? What is going on with their life? Find people, make the research. Don't just take a child to your school because the school is near you, or because the school is around your house, or because the school is cheap. Because at the end of the day, this is your child's life that we are talking about. I'll say that the second thing is, does that school align with your values? Does that school align with your belief? You want to make sure that any school that you are taking your child to, you'll not be teaching the child A at home and the school is teaching the child Z in school. You want to be sure that that school, they align with your values, they align with your belief system. If you're a Christian, take your child to a Christian school. If you're a Muslim, take your child to a Muslim school. If you're non-religious, take your child to a school that has nothing to do with religion. They don't care about religion. Make sure that they align with your belief, with your values. That they will, at the end of the day, when you're planting a seed in your child's life, they are not going to school and that seed is being uprooted or that seed is being contaminated. You want to be sure that they are feeding your child with

No guns, no war. Just truth and youth. One community rising. We stand for proof. Get listed.

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We are one people, one destiny. 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We are all connected forever.

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I am Igbo, born of fire, raised by peace. If you like Igbo, marry Igbo, mother Igbo, then you are Igbo po. Proudly Igbo, Abumoye Igbo, Anibundi Igbo, the chosen ones, child.

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We are one people, one destiny. Join us, the Igbo community. We are all connected forever. Locus.

our good listeners out there and a lovely welcome to today's entertainment news, reaching you from Eastern Binoculars Radio Uromi. As usual, I've got interesting story, all the things we happen for that side of entertainment industry where I want gist you today. So make you just sit down well, before I give you the full info, make we sharply go on a short musical break as usual. I'll be right back our package before we continue into the program. Make we sharply go on a short musical break. Please stay glued to your radio set. I'll be back after this short musical break.

from that there, short music will break. So the first info where I carry come today, it says, why I can't commit to one woman, singer Flavor. So they come from a Nigerian singer Flavor. Today, you know, many people don't they drag, you know, this Nigerian singer Flavor concerning why he never marry. Eh? Because the person he don't make money already, he don't get the money, and he can't find, he get the highs, just name it. All those kinds of people say some people they pray as their prayer points when it comes to a man, you know. So but Flavor, he never come online for once, still say this person is, you know, his girlfriend or in a relationship and all that. So because of that, so many people they get different notions and idea why Flavor no one commits to one woman. And don't be saying never marry, because he never marry, he never born pikin. No, he don't born pikin. Three children from two different girls, ladies rather, you get. So today he dey answer them why he never marry and why he know if he commits to one woman. Now the reason, according to Flavor, be say he believe that the world is so wide, like when he himself belongs to a wide world. So, and also he belongs to the streets. Because of that, he no fit concage himself with one woman. Now wetin he talk o, and he no con expatiate, he no con go deeper, tell us why, you know, wetin be that kind thing where you call cage and how you understand marriage as cage. But according to him, he said the world is so wide, like he belongs to the wide world. Wide not be about being broad though. The wide world is about, you know, as a celebrity when you be now, you get access to different ladies. You understand? If you won't carry 20 ladies today, if you carry them. If you won't carry millions, if you carry them. That is the wide in me. You get? So it belongs to that wideness of going with different ladies, going around and doing his things without anybody's interference or any lady can tell and say, why you can't come up for us? You know, tell me. Say, you know, like that kind of thing. And true, some guys are like that. They see marriage or relationship with commitment as cage. You know why? That, you know, where you they go? When are you coming back? Oh, you did not call me this time, and why you not come call your children to check up on them? You get that kind of thing now. So men, they see them as cage. Whereas they have the opportunity to live their life freely. So, without committing to a particular woman, we're going to ask them questions every day. Now, waiting Flavor to talk today with that one.

His own life, he belongs to that wild world, wild life, and he belongs to the streets. So he like as they run his things. He don't born children like that, and he's raising them. So you know, if he can't carry one woman, make the woman can't cage him, say they do relationship or they do marriage. So you on your own end, how you take see waiting flavor talk or his own view of marriage and the relationship. You see, I'm as cage too. I be, you know, just reading that matter, that side. So that is the update about waiting flavor talk about why he's still single. To the next thing for where Carrie come today, he says it is difficult to drive in music industry without belonging to any gang. So they come from a Nigerian rapper, popular rapper where they call CDQ. Nahim Konde reviewed this one today, and he claimed that Nigerian music industry is controlled by powerful cappers and gangs. Nahim, where the music industry, Nahim they tell us today, waiting he see for that side, why he can't they talk him. And where he can't talk this one, put now for the recent interview where you go with content creator J Brandy. Now that place he can't answer them, say, for that music industry, say for you, it get very, very difficult for you to come drive, for you to make up, for you to just walk out freely, they do your things. Come out, you know, become very, very popular. If you don't belong to any gang or court for that music industry. Why you can't talk him? Because of, say, according to this man, he said that that place for you to achieve success for music industry, you have to, you know, associate with people will be the leader of that place. And only the two people will not join because they are lucky. Like if you see some, when you come online and say, they never join all this kind of thing where they talk and it never exists. Maybe they are lucky. Now waiting rapper CDQ, they tell the whole world, Nigeria actually today be that one. Say that music industry, it is very, very difficult for you to drive, for you to make camp successfully if you not belong to a particular group of courts. And then your leader, they call the controller. They control how you do everything, how you do your music, and all that. Now, waiting, it can the review today with that one. So, we know the music industry, we don't know. Maybe we shall wait to know if anybody can come online, can oppose waiting this rapper they talk about. So, today, next thing for where Carrie come, he said, you displease God to please men. The one rebukes Yinka and Laseroyi over apology. Recall that yesterday at the just about this gospel singer where they call it Yinka Alaseroyi. When thing happened concerning this insecurity and kidnap where they kidnap Oyo and you know other students, you get. So many people don't they come online, they lend their own voice. So this Nigerian gospel singer where they call Yinka, you know when thing talk, when he did church they pray. According to people who watched the video, said the woman there in the spirit, they kabash. And at that time, they tell the whole world, they tell everybody when they watch him, say, may we pray for our president, Tinubu, may we pray for Nigeria, say, that's the way they happen, no be the fault of federal government, no be the fault of our president, Tinubu, and that our president, they do his best. Say, may nobody, they blame our president. So because of that now, after I don't pray finish, he can't come online. See how people they drag him for online. Everybody they talk say that one way you talk now. God now send you. You know how you know bloggers can be now. They can't they drag this gospel singer. They drag and say you close eye for church. They tell everybody waiting God will tell you. So because of the pressure now, I don't know. But now because of him, waiting Nigerian reality star and comedian will be the one they talk today. Because of waiting, you know, the woman they see online, she can't come online, can't they apologize to everybody. Say, waiting, she talk, you know, say, you know, supposed to talk, and say she did sorry. So because of that story where she talk, this Nigerian reality star and comedian, the one, he can't, they can't, you know, they rebook him. Yes, he say, waiting, why you they apologize to them? You get? Say, why you want please human being and also displease God? If you not say na God now send you that way you talk, say why you can't they apologize? You get that kind of thing? Because you close eye for church, oh, that kind of thing, say you day in spirit now. You people where they attend the Pentecostal church or
other denomination, they go understand. You close eye, you the kabash. And at that time, where this woman the kabash, now they talk am. Say me, we pray for our president, eh? Say our president, they try. Say that the force is not from them and the other security agencies. You get that they are working so hard to make sure say security they okay for Nigeria. Now waiting you close eye for church they talk. Say why you call they apologize to the people now? Now waiting the one they tell them. He tell them say if you know say that God now send you that way you talk. Say why are you apologizing? Maybe because you don't want to be losing contract or invent as a gospel singer where you be now. So that if you get as it be say people come stop to they call you for events or they give you jobs when you can't they perform because of waiting you talk. So because of waiting people go talk around and why you can't they beg so that you go please human being, displease God. So me in this kind of matter, I don't know waiting I want to. But sha, you were there listening to Ram according to waiting this gospel singer talk, it's true, I be no true. Say our government they work so well to make sure say security and all the advice where they happen is reduced. How you take Siam? I be the apology where you make it then necessary. So my people right about now, make we sharply go on another musical break. Enjoy that sweet melody. I'll be right back.

0: Welcome back from that musical break. Moving forward to the next story where I carry come today. It says, man should handle all bills even if his partner asks him out. Singer Magic. This one they come from a Nigerian singer, Magic. Now, what thing he can share today concerning, you know, his own opinion on bill splitting in relationship and marriages. You know, he can then review that it is not, he's not supporting that kind of thing. You know, what thing they, some guys now, or men actually, what thing everybody now want they do be splitting of bills. You want to marry a lady, you want to marry a woman, you go tell the woman, what thing they do. Sure, you get handwork, that kind of thing. The reason you ask that question so that you go know how to take the split bills, maybe 50-50 or 60-40, depending on how the woman capacity feel carry. You get so now because of that. Now, some people, some men actually, they don't they make it normal thing. This rapper today, they tell them this singer will be Magic. They tell them today, say that kind of thing no good. He say, as a man, now you supposed to pay the bills. Whether now your girlfriend now you ask you out, oh, that kind of thing. Say some men, they are proud, they even increase their pride, their ego, they always increase when a girl asks them out. You know that kind of thing. Now, as a man supposed to ask a woman, how are you, be my girlfriend? But if it can't happen, say now the woman or the lady ask you, I like you, I want us to date, the man pride will come increase. So this Nigeria singer today, they tell them, say even though say now the woman ask you out, no na they date, no na marry, it doesn't matter. Now and the man now he's supposed to pay for all the bills. Now he's supposed to pay the bills, now he's supposed to do everything. You get say splitting of bills, he himself no support him. Because even Bible self talk him, say now the man supposed to provide for the family. So how you see him? Because your own opinion is there for your own mind, how you take see him. Say now man supposed to pay all the bills. I mean, you support may man and woman they split bills 50-50 or 60-40 or 70-30, I take see him. So my people, today last thing for where they on my table today before we go come up for studio for other program. We talk say grandma's transformation after leaving Nigeria's stress surprise. You know, this picture become the trend everywhere for social media. A collector find its way to papers. When thing happen, one woman can they share picture of her grandma, her mother, where don't reach 72 years. So the woman, where the woman dey in Nigeria, she dey look, if you see the picture, the woman look, don't they look like say she don't the old, like she don't even need to the work out with a walking stick. You understand that kind of thing? So now how the woman dey when she dey in Nigeria be that. But now the woman don't travel abroad. In pikin carry and go abroad. The picture now, it can place the two pictures together. If you see the woman and they went to she dey in Nigeria. Now where she dey abroad, where they don't transform her, she called it like a small girl, like a lady where still there under 30-40. You get
1: newspaper daily headline story. Make una arrange una self for the story properly.
0: Welcome to newspaper headlines from Eastern Binoculars Radio Uromi. As usual, I'll be reading stories from different newspapers. The first one I have here today is Daily Post newspapers. And the first header says, community protest at Abia, government house.

0: on the hour briefing from Eastern Binoculars Radio Urumi. First, the headlines. President Oyo should avoid flooded areas as rains intensify in Edo State. Edo begins forest guards training June 5th. Climate change threatens food, national security, FG. My name is Joseph Osamu Igori, and I'm the news in details. As rainfall continues to intensify across Edo State, residents have once again been advised to stay away from flooded areas and waterways to prevent avoidable accidents and loss of lives. Speaking in an interview with our reporter, Mr. Mark Omo called on parents, schools, and other relevant stakeholders to be vigilant and educate children on the dangers associated with flooding. According to him, children are particularly vulnerable during the rainy season and like to take everything as fun and must be closely monitored to ensure they do not play in flood waters or attempt to cross flooded roads and drainage channels. Ms. Almo stressed the importance of public awareness and urged residents to exercise patience whenever flooding occurs, noting that people should wait for flooded waters to recede before attempting to move through affected areas. He further appealed to school authorities and parents to work together in promoting safety measures and preventing flood-related incidents as the rainy season progresses.
1: Makomo is the name. Yeah, really, I would want to really invite parents, schools, and the relevant stakeholders to be on the watch out on their wards and children when it rains. Because, you know, as it were, with the children, especially the one in kindergarten and primary, everything is fun to them. Sometimes they could be going to school and it will be raining, or after they had closed their returning hood, it will be raining. They will not even bother to take a shelter. And even when they know a particular route is flooding, they will want to use that route. And even when they get to a point, the something is so much that they would have needed to wait for it to be abated or take another route, they want to swim inside. So what we are trying to tell the stakeholders, the schools and parents, to caution and tutor their work. And if it's in school and it rains, you know your terrain is always flooding. Keep the children for some time. And let it be a part of your lesson, your poem in the schools, in different organizations where children are found, that each time it rains, when you are you are going out or you are coming in, it's already raining, take a shelter. And if you must use any route, ensure that there is no flood. And if there is flooding, take another route or wait until they are abated. Playing inside the waterways or gutter or playing in the flood, children should be told not to be involved because it's risky and it's dangerous.
0: In a separate update, the Edo State government on Thursday said that it will commence training for newly recruited forest guards on June 5th. The Commissioner for Public Safety and Security, Festus Ebie, in a statement released, noted that the training will take place at the police training school Ogida Barracks, Benin City, and the recruits are to report on or before 5 p.m. on the stated date. Ebie stated that all candidates have successfully been profiled by the Department of State Services and completed medical screening at Edo Specialist Hospital. We'll take a short break now, still to come on the news today. Climate change threatens food, national security, FG. Details of this more will be brought to you shortly. Please stay tuned.
2: 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Yeah. It's on Final Class Radio. 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
5: 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Right here.
0: Welcome back and thank you for staying tuned. This is News on the Hour and you are tuned to It's on Binoculars Radio. Remember, a positive attitude can brighten your day today. Stay positive always. And now, the rest of the news. The federal government has warned that climate change poses a growing threat to food security, livelihoods, and national security, urging Nigerians to embrace climate action and sustainable practices to mitigate its impact. The director of the Department of Climate Change at the Federal Ministry of Environment, Ineobong Abiola Ewe, stated this on Thursday during a dialogue organized for secondary school students by the Sea Cycle Foundation to commemorate the 2026 World Environment Day. Represented by the principal scientist officer in the department, Mrs. Dolapo John Ahibe, Abiola Ewe stated, climate change remains the defining challenge of the current generation with far-reaching consequences for human existence. To wrap up news on the hours today, a look at the headlines that made the story again. Residents all should avoid flooded areas as rains intensify in Edo State. Edo begins forest guard training June 5th. Climate change threatens food, national security, FG. That is the size of it today and news on the hour, which we should from Eastern by Nicholas Radio. For comments, feedback and info, you want to send your update to us on 08051918139. You can also give us an email on asambinoculars@gmail.com. And on behalf of Asam Binoculars Radio News Crew, thank you for listening. My name is Joseph Osaimori Gomery. You will have a great day today.
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5: Ibae Kanamuno, Udo Durenu Nkuku. I beg you, my full radio station in Ghana or Isam Binoculars. A binding, you know, or to talk on the no question, I know. Nay, and I say, boy, and I gang, go in a mayor to Sansenani. Come on up, Panagiana, so come on, any name and Brumbury born or Nay, my cause of be do, come on a bony see abaga, who do drin on Dibu. 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
6: Alright ladies and gentlemen, my name is MC Alamano, so known as the Enjoyment's Landlord. And speaking right now, always listen to Sports Daily on Isan Binocular Radio. 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
7: Welcome to Sports Daily from Asian Binoculars Radio. I am Big Billy. The Super Eagles will head to a 2-2 draw by Poland in an international friendly on Wednesday in a match that featured late drama at both ends. In a separate news, former unified heavyweight champion Anthony Joshua has made clear he has no regret about the damage he inflicted on Jack Paul. In their December 2025 heavyweight bout, the British-Nigerian was asked about Paul's potential retirement and he responded with a cold smile and a simple declaration. In another development, former Super Eagles defender Godwin Okpara has thrown his weight behind Victor Osimhen's proposed move to Paris Saint-Germain, saying the Nigerian striker will thrive at the French club and help them continue their dominance in European football. This is a bit of sport from Asian Binoculars Radio. I am Big Billy saying do have a lovely day and God bless you all.
8: Welcome to a entertainment news from Eastern Binoculars Radio Uromi. First headlines. It is difficult to drive in music industry without belonging to any gang. Rapper CDQ claims. Why I can't commit to any to one woman. Singer Flavor. I am Judy Chinenye. Now the entertainment news in details. Popular rapper CDQ has claimed that the Nigerian music industry is controlled by powerful cabals and gangs. Speaking in a recent interview with content creator J Brands, the Nowo Soko Krona also claimed that it is difficult for artists who didn't belong to any gang or cult group to drive in music industry. He said artists who made it in music industry without associating with any gang or cult group, we are lucky. In separate news, Nigerian singer Flavor has revealed why it is difficult for him to commit to one woman. Speaking in a video broadcast, the Nabania Krona said he belongs to the wide world and not to a single woman. The music star explained that unlike some men who are domesticated, he can't be caged. He said, I am an explorer. I belong to the wide world. I belong to the streets. Some men are domesticated, but I am not. We belong to the world. I can't be caged. Flavor has three children from three different women, both of whom are former beauty queens. To wrap up the entertainment news, a quick recap of the headlines again. It is difficult to drive in music industry without belonging to any gang. Rapper CDQ claims, why I can't commit to one woman. Singer Flavor. This is all for today on entertainment news. Thank you for listening. I am Judy Chinenye. Have a nice day.
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2: 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Africa can raise $469 billion without tax hikes. AFDB. Consumers can sell access solar power to discos. FG. I am Edna Fowers. Now the business news in detail. Africa can unlock more than $469 billion in additional annual revenue without raising statutory tax rates, according to the Africa Development Bank Chief Economist and Vice President of Economic Governance and Knowledge Management at the Africa Development Bank, Professor Kevin Urama, said this in an interview with the News Agency of Nigeria Wednesday in Abuja. Meanwhile, the Nigeria Electricity Regulatory Commission has commenced the implementation of the Net Billing Regulations 2026, creating a framework that will allow eligible electricity consumers with renewable energy systems, particularly solar installations, to generate electricity for their own use and sell surplus power to electricity distribution companies. The development is expected to accelerate the adoption of renewable energy technologies across the country, encourage private sector investment in power generation, and provide an additional source of electricity supply to the distribution network. This is all I have for you on business news from Asambai Nuclear Radio. I am Edna Fowers. Thank you for listening. Have yourself a great day.
3: This is news across the globe. First, the headlines. Trump slams unpatriotic U.S. House vote to end Iran war. Jack Ma dreams face fresh setback as UK tightens student visa rules. My name is Joseph Osamu Igonri. Now the news and details. President Donald Trump on Thursday slammed a vote in the U.S. House seeking to order the withdrawal of American troops from the Iran war, suggesting the unpatriotic move disrupted negotiation with Tehran. The largely symbolic vote came right in the middle of my final negotiation to end the war with the Islamic Republic of Iran, Trump said in a post on his Truth Social platform. Who would do such an unpatriotic thing? They know where the negotiations stand. In a notable rebuke of Trump, four members of his majority Republican joined Democrats on Wednesday in backing the measures which passed 215-208 and are heads to the Senate. Meanwhile, the United Kingdom is introducing new rules that could prevent some universities from sponsoring international students for study visa. The move is part of the government effort to reduce visa abuse and asylum claim linked to student visa. The UK Home Office announced the change on Thursday. The new rules will start immediately, while a new rating system for universities will begin in summer 2027. And that is it for news across the globe. To wrap up the headlines again, Trump slams unpatriotic U.S. House vote to end Iran war. Jaguar dreams face fresh setback as UK tightens student visa rules. And that is the size of it on the news today. Thank you for joining. Have a beautiful day. Welcome to the religious segment on Asambai Nuclear Radio. First, the headlines. Consistory. Focus on global situation. Magnifica Humanitas Synod. From institutions to the peripheries. Pope Leo's pilgrimage to Spain. My name is Joseph Osayamo Igwari. Now, the religious news in details. A reflection on the international situation and the life of the local church, a discussion of key theme in the encyclical Magnifica Humanitas, and an update on the implementation of the synod would be at the heart of the consistory convened by Pope Leo XIV for 26, 27, and 29 June. The theme of the gathering will outline

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Today we rise. 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
1: Social media feels like the world's wild west, Hada. The good, the bad, and the malicious. 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
1: Yeah. Today, social media feels like the world's wild west. 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The good, the bad, and the malicious. 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

0: Alive Chapel joyfully invites you to the consecration and enthronement of our bishop-elect, Rev. 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

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Proudly Igbo, Abumoye Igbo. 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

0: Alive Chapel joyfully invites you to the consecration and enthronement of our bishop-elect, Rev. 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

0: from Dr. Howard Richman. 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
1: 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The countdown begins.

I am Igbo, born of fire, raised by peace. If you like Igbo, marry Igbo, mother Igbo, then you are Igbo po. Proudly Igbo, Abumoye Igbo, Anibunde Igbo, the chosen ones, child.

and no peace. We are one people, one destiny. Join us, the Igbo community. We are all connected forever. Locos.